Morgan and Tate, it's 101 WIXX and French and Max right now. We're keeping it going. Tommy just jumping in on a Friday. Before we hit that long weekend, it's WIXX Music.

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JB Holly, it's 101 WIXX. Tommy just having fun on a Friday as we are about to go into a pretty good weather long weekend.

girls that fight for equal pay, equal rights. Now, some of us are pit bulls, too. We appreciate the things you do. Thanks again for shining a light on the women that work from 9 to 5.

0: happening in Hollywood? Well, he's about to tell you all about it. 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
1: All right, first up, Taylor Swift, Travis Kelce. They have new neighbors in Ohio. Travis bought a $5.3 million lakefront mansion near Cleveland. And locals say the couple will get plenty of privacy. I guess LeBron James used to live there. Yeah. And meanwhile, Dennis Quaid. This is it. This is really motivating, actually. He's 72 years old, and he says this is the best period of his entire life. And that it's just a joy being alive, and he's happy, like, every day. Honestly, that's pretty solid Friday mood board right there. And Diddy's prison release date, it's been moved up again. Now it's listed as February 5th, 2028. And Jennifer Aniston's friends are reportedly split on boyfriend Jim Curtis, with some worrying he may be an opportunist, and others say they haven't seen her this happy in years. I don't know. Which way do you go with that one? So there's a Foxerozzi where Taylor and Travis found Cleveland calm, Dennis Quaid found perspective, Diddy's calendar shifted again, and Jennifer Aniston's friends are running boyfriend quality control.
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All right, a 70-inch 4K smart TV, Beats headphones, or an Apple Watch. These are just some of the things that you can score by giving us your opinion on the music and taking that Big Rewards Fall Music Survey. 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

Benson Boone, 101 WIXX. I've learned there's two kinds of people on Labor Day weekend, two camps of people, you could say. The first camp, you know, they got big plans. They're going somewhere. They got a bunch of stuff going on this weekend. They're excited about it, and that's awesome if that's the case. The other camp, people that are just laying around, lounging around all weekend and then enjoying a Monday off. Either one that you are,

Ella Langley, be her. It's 101 WIXX. And yeah, we go into the long weekend this weekend, but hey, just keep it in the back of your mind. Coming up on the 14th, Monday the 14th, which means a week from Labor Day Monday. Free Money Jackpot comes back right here on WIXX, powered by Bud Light. 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

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It's 101 WIXX. It's continuous music, and hey, we're keeping it that way all weekend long. So let us be your soundtrack to your Labor Day weekend. 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

101 WIXX and the Packers season kickoff watch party coming up, not this weekend, but next. You're talking about Sunday the 13th when we take on the Vikes, 325. The party starts at 11:25. We're talking about food, music, drinks, Packers alumni. 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

101 WIXX. 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

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All right, Screen Free Week. 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

Jelly Roll, 101 WIXX. Tommy, just keeping it going as we, just keep Friday going into the long weekend. It's always nice to have a Monday off, especially when the whole point is to not work. Labor Day weekend. Nice. Here's Olivia.

0: is the Badger Bash North. This Saturday, you can join us. 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It's all happening downtown Green Bay, Broadway District. 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

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Pitbull, Cat's Eye, let's see, Wiz Khalifa. We'll get them all coming up. Right now, Ariana Grande and Hate That I Made You Love Me, WIXX.

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It's Shaboozy's latest, Cowgirl.

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Bedroom posters,

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I hope you win. Here's Sue Me.

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0: and the girls that fight for equal pay, equal rights. 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

is the Badger Bash North. This Saturday, you can join us. The Kids Football Combine starting at 2, the Badger Parade at 3:30, UW Marching Band at 4, live music and fireworks at night. 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And we'll be broadcasting live from 3 to 6 Saturday. 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

101 WIXX, Fox 11 forecast for your Saturday. Partly cloudy, a high of 78 at the moment, clear skies, and 72. Here's the beaches, edge of the earth, WIXX.

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Tom Pedersen, happy Saturday. Got lots of stuff happening and all the details right here. And your favorite music, too. New from Olivia Rodrigo. Stupid song, IXX.

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Get the message. 101 WIXX, 1250. Partly cloudy skies, 71 degrees. Here's Morgan Wallen, Tate McRae, WIXX.

0: 101 WIXX, Tom Pedersen, reminding you today, September 5th, is National Be Late for Something Day. Except work, you probably won't want to do that, just saying. Kyle Cruz, IXX.
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101 WIXX, reminding you that Saturday, September 15th, is National 5th, is National Cheese Pizza Day. I'll have two, please. It's Alex Moore in WIXX.

101 WIXX. All right, Sunday, September 13th. 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

0: 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It's Tom Pedersen here. Reminding you, today is International Bacon Day. 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French Montana, WIXX.
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101 WIXX, cloudy, 70 degrees, it's 3:54. First look at your forecast from Fox 11 on the way. Here's Martin Garrix and Ed Sheeran. 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

Olivia Dean, 101 WIXX. Good morning. It's Tom Pedersen with you. It's 4:04. Cloudy skies, 70 degrees. First look at your forecast from Fox 11. Cloudy skies today with a high of 78 later on. A little bit more sun on Sunday and a high of 79. And a mix of sun and clouds on your Labor Day with a high of 80. Again, cloudy right at the moment and 70 degrees. Here's Olivia Rodrigo, her latest, called Stupid Song, 101 WIXX.

101 WIXX, 411 cloudy and 70 degrees. 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

101 WIXX 425, cloudy skies, 69 degrees. 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

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Cloudy skies, 69 degrees at 4:44. 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

Lewis Capaldi, 101 WIXX, your Fox 11 forecast for today. Partly cloudy skies, high of 78 later on. A little bit more sunshine on Sunday and a high of 79. And for your Labor Day Monday, a mix of sun and clouds and a high of 80. At the moment, it's 452, cloudy, misty, and 68 degrees. It's Tom Pedersen. Thanks for listening. I appreciate it. Don't you go anywhere. Ollie, coming up next on 101 WIXX.

It's the Badger Bash North this Saturday. You can join us, the Kids Football Combine, starting at 2, the Badger Parade at 3:30, UW Marching Band at 4, live music and fireworks at night. 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We hope to see you there with WIXX.

That's Audrey Hulbert on WIXX. Good morning. This is Ollie coming at you in the next hour. Skater Boy by Avril Lavigne. My queen, love her. Somebody told me a nice little throwback by The Killers. And Akon has a new one out called Ringtone. Love that. But it's Mr. Jay-Z and Alicia Keys now on IXX.

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That's Avril Lavigne on WIXX. Ah, Skater Boy, that brings me back to my youth. Speaking of my youth, have you heard about this new movie that's going to be coming out? I guess it's filmed from this year, and it's called Buddy. Buddy is based off of like our childhood cartoons. So Buddy is an anthropomorphic talking unicorn with magical powers, and he has a co-host named Betty Bunny. Apparently, it's going to be a horror movie about these two that are going to be traumatizing small children named Freddie, Wade, Josh, and Oliver. And apparently, Buddy becomes angry throughout the show and just starts to traumatize these kids. And it's supposed to be like a really up-and-coming movie. I mean, this is a debut for Casper Kelly, his first directing role ever, and it seems really interesting. It seems kind of weird, and I've seen so much people, like so many people talking about it on TikTok and like on Insta, so I'm gonna be really excited. I'm kind of excited to see it. You know, I don't know what it's fully gonna be about. I mean, it kind of seems a little funny rather than horror, but I'm really excited because you never know. Some of those kind of out there movies that people were kind of questioning, like Get Out and that kind of stuff, you know, people were talking badly about it, but when it first came out, everyone loved it. So I'm really excited to see if this is going to actually be worth the kind of controversy and little hesitation that people have, or it's going to become like a cult classic. You know, like when, you know, Rocky Horror Picture Show first came out or something like that. They weren't hits right away, but they're definitely a cult classic now. So it'll be interesting to see what happens with it. MGK with Cliche Now on WIXX.

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0: invalid bed? Clearly no judgment here.
1: Let us do the heavy lifting while you snooze scroll. Just say, Alexa, play WIXX.

That's The Killers, a nice little throwback from 2004. This is Ollie on WIXX. It's going to be a wet, foggy Saturday morning, unfortunately. It's, you know, a little wet outside, kind of having some sprinkles, some misting going on, and that's going to lead to some fog in the morning. It's also going to be partly cloudy for most of today with a high of 75, low of 57. Humidity is going to be really high with 93% today, as well as the UV index, so just keep that in mind for whatever you're planning. Tomorrow is actually going to be mostly sunny. It's going to be a high of 78, low of 55, and then that humidity is going to decrease down to 71%, but the UV index is still going to be pretty high. Right now, we got a new one by The Paradox, Get the Message, on WIXX.

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1: It's astounding. Time is fleeting. Madness takes its toll. But listen closely.
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That's a new one by Somber. My Body Isn't Ready on WIXX. Good morning. This is Ollie coming at you in the next hour. Bring Me to Life, a throwback by Evanescence. Freaking Out, a new one by Dexter and the Moon Rock. And Animal by Cat's Eye. But right now is Walk the Moon.

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That is Evan Sense from 2003, Bring Me to Life. Question for you. Do you believe in cosmic karma or karma for doing something good? Because I do, and apparently so does a man in Michigan, because he turned in a whole stack of cans. This is happening in Livingston County, Michigan. He's a 39-year-old man, turned in a huge stack of cans and ended up winning $500,000 as a lottery win. Apparently, he went out to try to clean up his neighborhood, pick up some cans he found alongside the road and the walkways and everything, and he ended up turning those in. He used the cash he earned from recycling those cans to buy a scratch-off ticket from a CVS. And after dinner, he went to dinner, he scratched off the ticket and started yelling, jumping, screaming up and down. And turns out, he won $500,000. I think that's amazing that he did something good and got a really nice return. You know, it's always good to put some good out to the universe because, you know, it's always going to come back to you. But apparently he said he's going to use it to pay off his house, take a nice vacation, and treat his friends that have been there for him through some of his toughest times to a really good dinner. I think that's amazing. I love that so much for him. And you know what? If you haven't had the chance, go do something amazing this week and go put some good out into the universe, and hopefully some of it will come back to you. We got Morgan Wallen featuring Tate McRae, What I Want, next on WIXX.

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4: Here's another Northeast Wisconsin construction update. With always changing lane closures, lane shifts, and ramp closures, it's always important to stay up to date. 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

Simple Plan on WIXX. It's going to be a cloudy day today. The sun might pop out a little bit later in the day. It's currently 68 degrees at 6:50 a.m. It's going to be a high of 75, low of 57. Tomorrow is going to be mostly sunny with a high of 78, low of 55. The humidity is going to be pretty bad today at about 95%. Tomorrow it's going to be a little bit lower at 71%, so just keep that in mind for whatever you're doing for the day. Coming up next, the Corey, Natalie, and Huggy Show. Hope you enjoyed and hope you have a wonderful rest of your weekend. 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
1: If you have a bald hubby or boyfriend, this one is for you. The Baldies. 636. It is Huggy and Natalie. I just saw this thing online. I guess it's big out in Europe. Of course it's big out in Europe. It's going to make its way over here in about 10 years.
2: Yep.
1: Because that's how Europe works.
2: We're
1: 10 years behind. Now, think of a bald cap. Okay. Think of a bald cap. Now, think of a clear bald cap. Okay, on a bald head. There's a bald head in front of you. He is in the chair ready to do something different with his hair. Doesn't have any. What are you going to do? You get a see-through bald cap. Put it on top of their head.
2: Okay.
1: Now, you know, like a Neato or a Squishy or one of those balls that were filled up with anything and they had the glitter inside of it? So, apparently, you put this bald cap on, they stick a little mechanism in between your head and the bald cap. And they blow a liquid and glitter into it, so it's stuck on the top of your head almost like one of those snow globes. So they're making glittery snow globes on their head as far as decorating their bald heads. How do you feel about that?
2: I'm here for it.
1: I think it's awesome.
2: What would you put on yours?
1: If you think about glitter, you could put like the glitter characters in there. Like when I got that wiener cannon sent to me and it exploded, you know, wieners that were glitter. I'm thinking there's dinosaurs. I'm thinking there's balloons. I'm thinking there's a bunch of things that you could stick inside this bald cap to make you look cool. Tommy didn't have hair. All right. Natalie's boyfriend has a great set of Italian hair.
2: He does.
1: But if he didn't have hair, would you be on board?
2: Of him doing that?
1: Of him doing it. Creating basically a glitter balloon with his head.
2: Oh, yeah.
1: There's a bunch of bald people around here.
2: Be like, babe, we got to fix your glitter ball, head.
1: If there's anybody with an abundance of glitter, come here. We got about 5 bald people in the.
2: We do.
1: We do.
2: And I just want to glue stick their head and then dump glitter on it.
1: There's another thing I want to do, too. I want to grab a plunger. You think they'll be mad about this, like our buddy Trevor or buddy Shotgun? Get a plunger and just stick it on their head and run away.
2: I have a plunger in my office.
1: I do too. Do you have a plunger? Oh, you do, and it's from one of the dudes that would be doing it.
2: Yeah, it's from one of them.
1: I also want to get one of those guns, those Nerf guns that have the arrow on it that stick to somebody's head.
2: Oh, that's funny.
1: So I can shoot it from across the way in a nice angle, nice little angle, and it drops right on their dome.
2: I have a ton of Nerf guns at home. We should have a Nerf gun war.
1: With the whole crew?
2: I think that'd be fun.
1: I moved to Portland, and the first thing I bought everybody, I bought $100 worth of Nerf guns for the office.
2: Okay,
1: and they were just like
2: cool.
1: little ones, and nobody ever used them. So that goes to show how awesome they were, because they don't believe in guns. I'm like, it's a Nerf gun, dude. I'm shooting pellets at you. So if you are bald, there you go. There's a tip. Instead of a hat, you can glitify your dome piece.
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2: Have you ever Googled this word?
3: Oh.
2: Have you ever Googled this one word, love?
3: Probably.
2: Have you ever Googled love?
3: I don't know if I've ever Googled it.
2: I wonder what it is. Type it in real quick. Sure. See what the definition of love is, because one of America's most searched definitions is for love, which is interesting. I just thought it was the person's counterpoint in another.
3: Ready?
2: Yeah, go for it.
3: Love is a complex set of emotions and behaviors characterized by intimacy, passion, and commitment.
2: That's it? I mean, I guess that sums it up.
3: Psychological? What is happening?
2: Psychological? Psychology.
3: Thank you. No. What is the person? Psychologist. Wow.
2: Where's my dong?
3: Robert Sternberg categorizes love into three main compartments. Intimacy, sharing confidences. That's funny how that's how they say intimacy is.
2: Sharing confidences.
3: Passion, romantic and physical attraction.
2: Hey, baby, how confident am I?
3: Let's share our confidences.
2: Hey, I'll share you my confidence. You share me yours.
3: And commitment, the dedication to maintain the relationship.
2: All right. And the rest of the top 10 most Googled definitions, fascism, without looking, do you know what fascism is?
3: No.
2: Neither do I. How about empathy?
3: Yes.
2: Okay. Go ahead.
3: Empathy is when you.
2: Exactly.
3: What?
2: No, what is it?
3: It's when you feel for others.
2: Okay. How about integrity? You know what that is?
3: Yeah.
2: You have to have it for yourself a little bit. This is the one I have to Google because I did not understand it for a while. Narcissist.
3: Mm.
2: Because like those, sometimes narcissists are hard.
3: That word gets thrown around a lot.
2: Oh, so much. And I don't even know what it means anymore. To different people, it means different things. If you're narcissistic to me, you're not going to be narcissistic to somebody else.
3: Do they have the definition right there?
2: Nope, it doesn't have the definition.
3: Well, I think that's an important one.
2: Yeah, why don't you look that up? Though another word that I Googled that I didn't know the definition, and you're gonna, you know this word. Can you take a guess?
3: Accountability.
2: Accountability, because I was so stupid and didn't realize what it actually meant. It just went right over my head.
3: That's okay.
2: It went right over my head.
3: All right. Narcissistic refers to a personality trait or condition characterized by excessive self-centeredness, a grandiose sense of self-importance, and a profound lack of empathy, and an insatiable need for admiration.
2: So just...
3: So people in radio.
2: Pretty much.
3: Okay.
2: And then after, we're not narcissistic, we go home and cry.
3: Oh, there's a 5-minute test. Am I a narcissist?
2: We'll take that in a minute.
3: Yeah.
2: Do you have that test?
3: I have it right here.
2: All right.

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2: Oh, boy.
3: Uh-oh.
2: What did Huggy bring in his backpack to decorate the studio with?
4: You know what? I love purchasing things online and just bringing them in here and showing you my purchases.
3: You never know with
2: random,
3: Huggy. You just never know.
2: Random right. things.
4: Ladies and gentlemen, we have a plant over here. What do they call it? DJ Fern?
2: Oh, no, it's DJ Chlorophyll.
4: DJ Chlorophyll. Now, it's dying.
3: Is it?
2: Nobody ever waters it.
3: You're not supposed to water it.
4: It's a geranium.
2: Wow.
3: You've been watering
2: Huggy,
3: it?
2: No, I never have.
4: Geranium, that's what it is.
2: Huggy knows his flowers because his mom works at a flower shop.
4: Yeah, she owned one. So I decided we need a little bit more green in the studio besides that one plant that's going to die. And no, I'm not talking about that green, Corey.
2: Jeez.
3: It was
4: a Snoop Dogg concert.
2: I was going to say Willie Nelson wants his plants back.
4: Ladies and gentlemen, I would like to introduce you to the fourth member of the show. Richard Simmons, see a pet, yeah!
3: Let me see that thing. Oh, that's terrifying and awesome at the same time.
2: You have to explain what it is.
4: All right, so if you know what a chia pets are, it's basically just a clay molding of Richard Simmons. So what it instructs you to do is spread the chia pets on his hair, and then it grows like his afro. So we just put it on his hair.
2: It's the sweating of the oldies guy from the videos back in the day. Is he missing still?
4: He's dead.
3: He's dead. He was never missing.
2: Oh.
4: That was not.
3: So,
2: he was missing for a while, wasn't
3: what?
2: He?
3: I think he just stopped
2: he disappeared
3: doing
2: and
3: stuff.
2: Then he died.
4: Wasn't that Casey Kasem?
2: I think he's still alive.
4: Anyway, this
3: Richard
4: is our
3: Simmons
4: new Richard
3: died.
4: Simmons. My one thing is I've had it for quite some time.
3: How long, you think?
4: Since I moved here, and I wasn't doing the show yet.
2: Like four years?
4: The thing is I put it away because I had it out, and Stinks hates it. He'd just be up there looking at it, barking at it because he didn't know.
3: Maybe possessed.
4: Being that I've had this for a long time, are chia seeds still good? Do they go expired? I mean, they're seeds.
3: Does it say anything on there?
4: No, there's nothing on it. It's just information.
2: So how does it work? You had to like lather it up with something and then smear the seeds on there?
4: I guess you just put the seeds. Well, that's the thing. There's no direction on it. So I don't know what to do.
3: I think, you know what? There's this great invention called YouTube. I bet we can go and see how they do it.
2: Wow.
4: So are you guys cool with it?
3: Let's do it.
2: Yeah.
4: Let's have a chia pet. I don't directions.
3: If anything, if you guys have a chia pet that you don't use or never opened, we should start collecting them in the studio. You know how better we'd be able to breathe in here with all the oxygen flowing?
2: What exactly is it? What kind of, does it say?
4: It turns into an afro.
3: What kind of plant though?
4: Yeah, the seeds turn into little hairs. I got them from Turkey. Richard Simmons chia pet's about to have a hair transplant.
2: Okay, well. That's going to really make it look nice in here. Huggy,
4: yo, what?
2: Thank you.
4: How awesome is this? All right.
2: Like, do you want me to give it a rating? On one
3: Here's the thing. You need
4: don't give
3: your
4: it a
3: own.
4: Seven. Do not give it a seven. Because sevens.
3: Give it a seven.
4: No.
2: Six and a half.
4: That's worse than a seven.
3: Huggy, we need you to have your own chia pet. There has to be somebody that makes clay like that and can make it.
4: Okay. If there's any.

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2: Last extremely personal question. Have you ever laughed at something you absolutely should not have laughed at?
3: 100%.
2: Yes. Have you ever laughed at something that you absolutely should not have laughed at? Huggy?
3: Yeah, 100%. Here's why. Because I follow like three things on my Instagram, and one of them is a page called Kids Getting Hurt. Should I laugh at that? But no, some of them are funny. I shouldn't laugh at the extreme ones, but they're funny. God.
2: So anybody who knows basketball humor, I used to follow this page, and I think they took it down, but it was called Block or Charge. And if you know basketball, like when the guy with the ball goes driving in for a basket and a defender steps in front of him, the referee has to call either a block, which is a defensive foul, mm-hmm. if their feet are moving, or a charge if the defensive player is set and the offensive player rams into him.
4: But right.
2: There are these videos, this one where this woman is on a bike and she turns the corner and she goes straight into a car that's parked and she goes like head first over the handlebars into the windshield and it says block or charge.
4: Not you laughing at that.
2: That's funny. All right, Natalie, what's yours?
5: Laughing at my grandma's funeral.
2: What?
5: Now
2: what is
5: hold on.
2: Wrong with you?
5: Wait, just wait, wait, wait. Okay, so my grandma loved Johnny Cash. Loved Johnny Cash, okay? And in the funeral prep, I don't know whose idea it was. I think they listened to me, and I don't know why, because I was only 11 years old at the time. But one of her favorite songs was Ring of Fire.
2: Oh, no.
5: Okay, so great. Grandma's in the casket. We're all there. We're all, you know, everyone's saying all the things. And they're like, now we're going to play some songs. And all of a sudden, they start playing Ring of Fire. Hold on, wait. It gets good. So everyone's all quiet, right? Everyone's sad. And then it gets to the, I fell into a burning rain of fire. And we all just kind of start looking up and making eye contact. Like, this is the wrong song to play.
2: She's not going north. She's going south.
5: I just start laughing because I can tell my other family members are trying not to laugh. I can't help it. So I start the laughing, and then other people start giggling, and then we're just like, our grandma would slap us right now for this.
3: What was that song called?
5: Rain of Fire.
2: Ring of Fire.
5: Ring of Fire.
2: Yeah.
3: You said rain twice.
5: No, I didn't. I said ring.
2: I think she's saying ring.
5: Ring.
2: Ring.
5: Am I saying it wrong?
6: No, Ring of Fire.
2: No.
5: Yeah, so I, you know, I love her to death. She's amazing. She's my Russian grandmother, and we love her. And, you know, we just had to mess up one more time.
6: Let's hey, just for her.
5: Just for her.
2: Somewhere she's laughing.

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1: I messed up yesterday, dudes.
2: What?
1: The first time I messed up when living with my girlfriend and her daughter.
2: The first time you messed up.
1: First time. It's been
2: You've been perfect.
1: 2 months. We've paid rent two months now. And so, okay, yes, I've been a perfect gentleman. Yesterday, I was doing something that I love, and that is cooking. And Ashley wanted grilled chicken. So I haven't used the grill in a couple of weeks. Was it clean? Oh, not really. I'm missing a piece from my grill that collects all the grease and stuff. So all the grease is just kind of like the grease and is just on the bottom. And I didn't really pay attention to that. So I'm like, yeah, I'll cook you some chicken. She marinated them for, you know, 12 hours or something like that. And when I got home, I was tired, but I still made dinner for my boo-boo cakes and future stepdaughter. Mm-hmm. Was it good? Ladies and gentlemen?
2: No.
1: Okay, here's what happened.
2: What happened?
1: Oh, I had the chicken on, and I was letting it cook for a second. I was talking to Ashley and fixing some of my mistakes, and we won't talk about that part. But all of a sudden, I look over, and the grill's on fire.
3: Oh.
1: It's just because it captured all the grease and everything.
2: All the oil and, or all the grease in the bottom and started that fire.
1: I'm going to say that was my fault. I wasn't paying attention. I was super tired and should have cleaned out the bottom of the grill. Now, when I opened the grill, it was only like 2 minutes, not even. I opened it completely black.
2: The chicken?
1: The chicken was just black.
2: Charbroiled.
1: Unbelievable. Charbroiled. And I was like, I think it's okay to eat. So we ate it. Now, under the burnt part of it was actually pretty good.
2: Okay, but so it actually turned out under that?
1: Yes, it didn't turn out that bad. I didn't like it, but I also liked it, if that makes sense. Not really. But because I give her so much crap for getting everybody sick every time she cooks, because I don't think she knows how to do it, and I give her crap about that all the time, she took a photo of it, all the black chicken, on the plate, and sent it to her mother and said, I can't be that bad of a cook. And I was so mad. I've been thinking about it all night.
2: You had it coming, though.
1: I did.
2: You have it coming.
1: I will take this as a sign of I need to get more gourmet, and I'm never cooking on the grill again. She only wants grilled chicken. I do need to invest in a better grill than a $50 grill.
2: Yeah, that's probably.
1: I didn't realize that, because it started on fire twice. The first time, it did singe my arm hairs off, so it looked like a bunch of little burnt hairs on my arm. She's like, what happened to you? I'm like, oh, that must have been the fire from the grill. Got me. So, if you ever want to come over for some grilled chicken, I'm glad this didn't happen. I'm glad I didn't have you and Thomas over for a grilling session. Woof.
3: He would not have been any help anyway.
1: No. Well, he wouldn't. I mean, you know
3: what? The best he could do is call 911 for the fire department.
1: Hey, he's always on his phone. So, he's ready. Now, the thing is, you keep telling me, Corey, over and over and over again, every time you walk into my office and you look down to the left and there's that same box sitting there. I know they're listening to the show right now. What do you tell me to bring home every time you see
2: it? Fire extinguisher. We've had it for over a year.
3: Oh, yeah. I need to bring that home.
1: Yours is still in my office, too. And it was top of the line fire extinguisher. And I thought about it immediately.
2: Donna and Tracy and Marinette are shaking their heads in disgust right now.
3: It was my fault. You know what? I am going to. Will you put mine in my car, too?
1: Sure.
3: And then put yours in yours.
1: Now, if you keep it in the sun, if I forget it in my car, will it explode?
2: I wouldn't want to take that risk.
3: You should try it. A science experiment.
1: I'm driving here and all of a sudden the back of my car blows up.
3: No, or it goes really fast.
2: Zoom.
1: That's funny. If I point it directly yes. In the direction in which I'm going.
3: Zoom.
1: Yo, beep, beep. Dude, I'd be so fast. That's my nitrous.
2: Coyote versus acne.
1: So I have like 9 or 10 pieces of burnt chicken. I don't know why we made 12. 9, 10, 11, 12.
2: Was it just chicken breasts?
1: No, it was thighs. I marinated the chicken thighs in a teriyaki and then an orange marinade.
3: I had grilled chicken last night, too.
1: Not on a grill.
3: Except Justin's grill didn't start on fire because we were at Elizabeth's
1: propane
3: house.
1: Or charcoal?
3: I don't know. It's silver.
1: Okay.
2: You need a Blackstone.
1: Scares me.
2: Get a Blackstone.
1: Propane scares me just because of that one time I saw my ex-girlfriend. Her name was Courtney, but she opened the grill. She lit the gas grill and it blew off her eyebrows and eyelashes. And she still doesn't have any to this day. When I moved out of my apartment, there was like little caterpillars all over the place. I didn't think, I was like, yo, I got an infestation this whole time. It was just the falling off and taking off eyelashes.
2: Her fake.
0: Stand by. 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
1: Okay, these pieces of marriage advice are either really good or they won't make sense at all. We want you to chime in on this at 31011 on the Capital Credit Union text line. Or maybe you have some tips of your own over the years if you've been married for a while that you think, you know, I thought this was weird at first, but we do this and it works out really, really well.
2: Wake up and smell each other's breath.
3: Yes.
2: Oh, dude, brush.
3: Who has the worst death brush?
2: I will tell you right now, not married, it's not me, which is very surprising.
1: How do you know you can't really smell your own breath?
2: Mine? Yes, you can.
1: I know, but...
2: Well, come over and kiss me on these pouty, pouty lips, Corey. I'll tell you.
1: Get a king-size bed. That's the first one.
2: Honestly, yes. Game changer. We have a king-size bed and three dogs. So it's two of us.
1: Have three dogs.
2: Yeah, and it's actually not too bad. I get a little corner, and they get the rest of the bed.
3: See, I love and need a king-size bed. Anytime Thomas and I are in a hotel and we have a king-size bed, I love it because I love having space because I get overstimulated.
1: Are you beyond the cuddle stage?
3: Well, I never really have a cuddle stage, to be honest.
1: Really?
3: Yeah, it's. I mean, I have to come to you. Like, I don't want you to come cuddle
1: me.
3: So
1: you don't want somebody to spoon you?
3: No.
2: No, honestly,
3: I'm the spooner.
2: I feel this. I used to be a huge cuddler. Now I have to let her know when I'm ready to cuddle. Or if she I'd be like, hey, I want, like, we're still in that honeymoon phase, but also we like our space too.
3: Yeah.
1: Interesting.
2: So when she wants to cuddle, I can tell and I'll hold her for a little
3: bit.
1: Every night when my wife and I went to bed together, we would cuddle, we would snuggle, it would be spoon. It would be a spoon situation until she got pregnant the first time. And then after kids, it's completely changed. Now we're on our opposite sides of the bed, basically. Never go to bed with dirty dishes.
3: Agree.
1: Okay. It's not really about the dishes. Couples who tackle chores together get a chance to talk more and are less likely to fight later on about who's doing all the work.
2: I'm going to not comment on this.
3: I will say Thomas is so, that's why he's the best man. I don't even have to ask. He just does things. And all of a sudden, my house is cleaner faster.
1: I wonder if it's because you guys have been both single for so long.
3: Maybe.
2: Thomas his whole life.
1: And like, he's independent.
4: I love you, Tommy.
3: First girlfriend.
1: Here's another one. Before you start an argument, eat something. Because it oftentimes it has to do with you being hangry and you might not actually be that mad.
3: What if you're fighting while eating?
2: Leave me alone. I'm trying to consume the steak to get more gout so you can take care of me.
3: There's nothing I love more than ripping into some meat and saying, you're wrong.
2: The ripping wrong.
1: Yeah. Here's another one. Bring your spouse a cold drink on a hot day, and it's not necessarily about the drink. It's those little I was thinking about you gestures that can matter more than the grand occasional romantic gesture.
2: Okay. Why are you wiggling?
3: Because Thomas does all this. Like, when I go visit him in Ohio, he always has the fridge stocked with all my favorite things that
2: I
3: love to
2: drink.
3: You
2: do that too for him, though.
3: I do that too for him because he started doing it for me.
1: That's so sweet.
3: But if I'm, like, stressed in the shower or something, he'll come and he'll drop off coffee for me in the bathroom, which is nice.
2: That's what you need, some shower coffee.
1: That beats good shower coffee.
3: Or a shower Alani. Those are fun, too.
1: Now, here's an in. Shower Alani? Is that what you said?
3: Shower Alani.
2: She loves that energy drink.
1: Here's another one that I bet a lot of people don't follow this one, and maybe they should. Keep the television out of the bedroom. Go to bed together and actually talk, because less screen time can mean more conversation, better sleep, and of course, more intimacy too.
3: Okay, Thomas and I
2: You can't stop him from talking.
3: I know.
2: I could lay in the bed, just me and him. I mean, it would be a 3-4 hour cuddle session. And you with us two talking?
1: And you guys would just be talking about music the whole time. Okay.
2: If it would be me, Natalie, and Thomas, we got my quiet girlfriend. Me and Natalie don't stop talking. I feel like we make our partners uncomfortable because we don't shut up.
3: I know. Okay, let me ask you this, Huggy, because you had a TV in your bedroom.
2: Still do.
3: I have a TV in my bedroom.
1: We never have.
3: And really? Well, here's the thing. I have it because I can... I don't want to use the word disassociate a little bit, but with our job and things going on, watching TV or having something in the background, I can turn my brain completely off. Whereas if it's just, I don't have anything on or I'm watching, I'm
2: constantly.
3: Going over everything. My brain is constantly
1: What do you call that,
3: working.
1: Ruminating? Do you ruminate?
3: Well, ruminating is where I'm constantly thinking back on bad things, or I'm thinking back on situations. So it's not really ruminating. It's just, what do I have to do and get done?
2: It's not even just one thought. I caught myself doing this yesterday. So I was sitting there. I didn't have the TV on, and it was early. It was right after we got, and my brain was going, okay, bing, bing, bing. And none of the stuff that I was thinking about connected.
3: Yeah.
2: Now, you'll be super proud of me. We do have a TV in the room, but Ashley doesn't sleep with the TV on, so I haven't slept with the TV on in
1: It's probably another reason why you look so much better now, because you're actually getting good sleep. And finally, the last one, Natalie, you're going to love this one.
3: Okay.
1: Be afraid to lose each other and compete over who can show more love. It's the idea. It's not necessarily about fear and competition. It's the idea to never get so comfortable that you stop making your spouse feel wanted and appreciated.
3: I agree. I half agree.
1: Really?
3: Yeah.
1: I thought you'd be 100% on this.
3: I'm not. I think just because of my... I don't know how to say this. I'm never afraid of losing anyone. Like, if you want to go, there's a door. I'm not going to beg for you to stay.
2: That's something that I do admire about you, because you don't really keep the toxicity around.
3: No. If you want to,
2: I had to learn that from you.
3: Like, if you want to leave, you're in the way of my husband. Bye.
1: I mean, that's a good way to look at it. At this point in your life, you've gotten to that point, though.
3: Right. So yeah. I'm not worried if he wants to leave, and I'm not going to let my life be catastrophized if he decides to leave. That's not going to happen. But I love making sure he knows he's loved every single day and appreciated. And I think that's important.
1: Yeah, good one.
3: As he does with me too.
1: So again, there are pieces of weird marriage advice that might actually make sense. Let us know what you think. 31011 on the Capital Credit Union text line.

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1: Huggy, there's a lot of fun things that you've got to do with your job here, and sometimes you can just brag about the different things you get to do every single day here as a personality on WIXX, but none may have topped what you recently did with the video that came out yesterday.
2: Well, how do I describe what's currently going on in my life?
1: Oh my God, it's so funny.
2: A while ago, I was asked, because I had no idea this game was going down. This weekend is Wisconsin versus Notre Dame. And they're having a huge party, one, downtown, fun. Two, over at Stadium View. Now, that's going to be nuts. And I was asked, hey, Huggy, do you want to host a hot dog eating contest between the two fan rivals? And I agree. I'm like,
1: why not, right?
2: Why not? This sounds like a fun time.
1: When you think of hot dog eating contest, you think of Huggy. Mm-hmm.
2: So I go do some promo videos with Stadium View. And of course, the hot dog costume comes out. Boom. I'm wearing it. Talking about the event, of course. And then they decide it would be a great idea if you could try to catch some weens in your mouth for a video. Did I catch any? Not at all. Was she chucking them at me? Probably the hardest. Why was I headbutting him? I have no idea. That's where the weens were going.
1: They were hitting you in the top of the hair?
2: I know her pretty well. Maddie, I knew you were doing this on purpose. She stopped the video for a screen grab or a thumbnail photo of

0: In contest, you would not be participating in another contest because, to give you credit, the pulled pork contest was kind of a disaster for you.
1: Yes.
0: Because the pulled pork was like still super cold and you couldn't use your hands on the first day. After they realized that that really didn't work too well, they let the next round of contestants use their hands. But poor Huggy had his hands behind his back and then he pretty much hasn't eaten pork since.
2: No, I haven't recovered from watching that.
3: See, the thing is, I'm surprised I didn't get gout then. You're not supposed to eat pork. If I would have just blown up. I got some throbbers down there, dude. But I remember doing it and every now and then looking up at Natalie because she was filming it and doing a Facebook Live of it. And the disgust that she had on her face made me feel the worst of the
2: worst. I can't hide my facial expressions.
0: So the hot dog eating contest, this is going to go down just like the one at Nathan's, right? On 4th of July with...
3: Kind of.
0: Joey Chestnut.
2: It'll be better.
3: Kind of. It's going to be a little different, but it is sponsored by Nathan's. Big shout out to them. They're providing the hot dogs. Now, the thing is, it's four people on each team, I believe. Three people on each team. So this is a description. Teams of four are picked from the audience. Wisconsin versus Notre Dame. So each team goes head to head. There will be 2 to 3 rounds. If the same team wins the first 2 rounds, it will not go to round 3. They have to eat. Each person has to eat 3 hot dogs before they get to the next person. So it's not how many hot dogs you can eat. It's basically how fast can you eat them to get to the end. It's kind of like Flip Cup with your boys. I'm happy to be involved with it. It's going to be a big weekend. I'm a big proponent of what Stadium View is doing over there. As long as I don't gonna eat any pork, I'm good to go. I will host it in a hot dog eating. The thing about this is I got hit up by the homies at Channel 11. So
0: you're going to be on TV.
3: They suggested, they demanded, they said, okay, we want you to be on TV on Sunday morning, 6:15, 7:20, and 8:45.
0: So you wake up with Good Day Wisconsin.
3: Wake up with Good Day Wisconsin, and they said you have to wear the hot dog costume. So if you're watching Good Day Wisconsin on good old Sunday, and you see a big wiener just waddling across your screen, it's me.
0: Yeah, watch Fox 11. You got to see that. I have a feeling that will be probably the first and last time they ever ask you to do something live on television because they will be live, won't they?
2: Huggy, this is your moment. Yeah. Don't screw it
3: up.
2: Hold on. Because we have been trying to get Pete Petoniak to let us do the weather once.
3: I will
2: let us come in and let us do the weather.
3: On my best behavior for this. I promise. 100% my best behavior because in Portland
2: get us in.
0: Can you tell the Portland story?
3: Yes.
0: Is it family friendly enough to say on the radio?
3: So I'm saying they put me on TV to get my beard shaved, which wasn't much at the time. I was 24 years old and it took me 18 years to grow what I got on my face now. Now they're shaving it off with the barber. I decided it would be super funny because I knew it was going to be live on television to shave off everything before except for my mustache. Did I look like Burt Reynolds? Yes. Did I look like I could have starred as some type of adult film star? Yes. Was it live? Yes. And I said, don't I look like an adult film star? Use the complete other word. I don't know if the dump button was ever hit, but I'm letting you know I was not invited back on TV ever again for my 8 years that I was there.
2: Nice story to tell right before you're going to do that.
0: Fox, you're going to get a text message from
3: I'm going to be on my best behavior, I promise.
0: Maybe we'll pass on that opportunity, but let's hope so. So watch TV on Sunday morning and see if you can see Huggy in his car.
3: Somebody did say I should wear the toe costume, too, because all these people are going to get gout.
2: It's uric acid, bro.
0: All right.
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0: how do you turn up summer? 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Oh, you missed it? It's cool. We got you. It's the HNC Replay WIXX.
1: What has your spouse lied for you about? What has your spouse lied for you about? Huggy, you have some close friends that you wanted to talk about.
2: So it's this thing where I was conversing with my buddy about moving in with my girlfriend and my future stepdaughter. Took the plunge, did it. Now, there's certain appliances that my buddy was telling me about, and I guess this one was brand new, and it was the dishwasher.
3: Oh, okay. Are you telling this story? I am telling this story.
2: So my buddy had told me that the maintenance guy or the landlord was coming over to the house to fix it, because they had not been able to do dishes in the dishwasher for quite some time. And the dishes are piling up because neither one of them are doing the dishes.
1: Oh, boy.
2: So he came over. He had told his girlfriend, because he was at work, do not tell him that we might have broke it because we put pots and pans in there. So she had to work up the nerve to not tell him that.
1: Kind of withhold the truth a little bit.
2: So she was lying for him and them because they didn't want to get in trouble. Now, if I thought that was brilliant, because you have to have your boo-boo cakes' back. You both have to have each other's back going into this to realize that you're not going to be able to pay for this if you broke it.
1: Right, even though you probably did.
2: At the end of the day, he told me that it got fixed and she did it so perfectly. It was basically her telling him that she was a great actor, when all honesty, I knew that she was probably chattering her teeth and just super nervous about having to do this, because her boyfriend was like, please don't tell him the real reason it might be broken.
1: We don't want to pay.
2: So I continued to talk to her about it, and they had said the guy came in, looked at it, and said, try it on this setting. It wasn't even broken.
1: And that's what it was.
2: It was just a different setting that we weren't using. Yep. So,
1: oh boy.
2: They also thought that they broke the filter for the water machine that comes out of the fridge.
1: Right.
2: And she had said, yeah, we just don't know where the filter is. Like, we've been trying to figure it out. The guy opens the door, it's at the bottom. He popped it out. He said, this filter? Oh. So this was the most hilarious story. And I can't wait for that to happen to us.
1: Yeah.
2: Because I am curious to see where Ashley lies for me. You know, like
1: where she would or wouldn't lie.
2: And how do you come up and cultivate that little fib? Mm-hmm. You know, that wasn't even harmless. They just didn't want to pay for.
1: Yeah. I mean, you never want to, like, teach your kids to lie, but in certain situations like that, it's like, well, maybe we just withhold the truth and save us some money.
3: You know, soon we should talk about how kids call you out in front of people.
1: Because
3: at a buffet, and I say, he's 6, and he goes, no, I'm 7.
2: You're supposed to agree.
1: No. So you either pay the adult price for Atlas.
3: Stupid.
1: At that point, did you just say, oh, yeah, that's right.
3: I just looked at her, and I said, well, tried.
2: He's actually lying.
3: He actually can't read either, so he doesn't know what
2: he's
3: talking
2: about. He thinks 6s or 7s. 6, 7. You just had to have him do that in the back.
1: I know. Yeah, exactly. I remember when I was a kid, my mom, when I was a certain age, I think when I was like 11, she had to carry around, she got a special ID made for me with my birth date on it, like an official ID, because I was so tall.
2: Yeah.
1: Like every time we tried to go places, they would want to charge me like adult prices because they thought I was 12, but I was only 11. And she's like, no, you're a kid. I'm not going to pay full price. Like, you wonder where I get my cheapness from? It's from her.
2: Well,
1: but I had to like show this ID to prove that these people would just roll their eyes. No, I can imagine the photo on it was pretty humorous.
2: A McLovin shirt. That's what she should have did. Just made a shirt with your license on it and an actual date. That's what we need to do.
1: Like, I'm a Hawaiian 26-year-old organ donor.
2: Yeah, 100%. Why'd you choose between Muhammad and McLovin? You ever read a book?
1: It's the most common name in the world, Seth. 626 on WIXX. Has your spouse ever lied for you?
2: We got to know, because this was an amazing lie, and I've seen my parents do it a few times. Not getting into that, but it's just, she can't be the only one.
1: Will they have your back when it counts? I guess that's what, when it matters. When it comes to especially saving money, we'd love to hear from you.
0: 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And

0: Rewinding the Chaos. 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WIXX.
1: A scary moment at Neenah High School yesterday after the high school was placed on secure lockdown. Fox Crossing police immediately responded and determined that the school was safe. So here's what happened. Apparently, a staff member inadvertently activated the notification system at the high school. Which is unfortunate.
2: Is that like a button?
1: I don't know what that is, and I don't know that they really want to tell what that is because they don't want, you know, kids to do that or somebody to do that for the wrong reasons. And in this day and age, obviously, it freaks everybody out for a minute when that happens,
2: yeah. Right?
1: Parents are freaked out. Students are freaked out because of all the bad news stories we've heard that have happened in the past. But it got us to kind of thinking, like, obviously, whichever staff member did this was like, whoops.
2: Ooh.
1: And maybe it's not funny now, but at some point, that person will probably get razzed for that.
2: Oh, yeah.
1: Because
2: like, why'd you push the red button?
1: That's what happens. You know, it's like anytime somebody makes a mistake at a workplace, even if it's not funny in the moment, at some point they're going to get razzed for it. So we were kind of thinking like, what was the mistake that you made at work that maybe wasn't funny at the time, and now you look back and you kind of have to laugh at.
2: What was your oops moment?
1: Yeah,
2: we'll keep you anonymous.
1: Whoops.
2: I have one here. It happened recently. Do you remember? We got a new board in our studio here, and Huggy and I were looking at it, and I am very impulsive sometimes. And when I look at something that's blinking, I just want to press it.
1: So this brand new studio, this $35,000 state-of-the-art soundboard in our studio that we just got last week.
3: Hold on. I will tell this story. We're over there looking. And I'm just like, yeah, this, and this. And she's like, oh, what are these? She pulls the two pots down that have the music on. I'm like, yo, dude. That's where the music is. She's like, oh, right here? Yeah, I'm like, pop them back up.
1: So she pulled down the levels of the music so much so it basically was dead air.
3: Nothing. Nothing. And she's like, oh, okay.
2: I thought it was the other one.
3: I don't know if she actually inside, she's so good at this.
1: That's
3: I don't
1: so
3: know
1: funny.
3: If deep down inside she knew that she was doing something wrong and just wanted to play it off as whoops. That's what, or if she actually didn't know that that was going to happen.
1: I know.
2: As Kanye said, I guess we'll never know.
1: You know what's funny though is that you can kind of get away with that. We want to hear those whoops moments at work that you made a mistake. Maybe it was a big mistake. At the time it was not funny, but maybe it's kind of funny now.
3: Yeah.
1: All right, we've all had them. We've all done dumb things at work. I'll tell you what mine was. We had at the radio station I worked at in Duluth, Minnesota. We one summer had a promotional vehicle, and it was a full-size RV because it was a local RV center. We put our station stuff on it. We drove around to different festivals and stuff. And for some reason, we had like a radiothon at a hospital. And you know, like the overpass things that are overhead when you drop patients off at a hospital, you know, and
3: the awning.
1: The awning. So I did not understand the height of this RV trailer, nor the height of the awning. So apparently, unbeknownst to me, because I was clueless at the time, apparently, I caused about $1,500 to $2,000 worth in damage.
3: Proud of you.
1: Of the awning, because the top of the RV like destroyed the bottom of the awning.
2: Oh, no.
1: And they had it on camera. Luckily, our insurance covered it, but my boss wasn't real happy with me at the time. But then we looked back and thought, okay, Corey can't drive those anymore.
3: Mm-mm. Back in the day, this won't be surprising to any of you. All right, I'm in Portland, Oregon. I had Huggy's House Party, which was a weekend syndicated show.
1: Really?
3: Yep. So me and DJ Swayze used to do the mixes, and they were accustomed to each. So it took us like 3 days to put all this together. He also produced the morning show. Now, for some reason, he was mad at me, and we had a whole staff meeting, which was just like five people, but he brought his wife with because he knew that he was going to get in trouble by our program director.
1: Yeah, yeah.
3: So she was just talking for him the whole time. And I had went, and this is not, I wasn't being a malicious or anything. I was like, hold on, Tina. And he got so mad for me telling her to hold on because it had nothing to do with her. He just brought her because he didn't want to get yelled at in front of his wife. Now, he got so mad, he stood up and approached me. Here's the thing that I did. And you know, I'm bipolar. I was unmedicated at the time. I don't remember if this was my substance abuse days. But he came at me. So what I did was took my shirt off to approach him to fight him. Did I get in trouble? Yes. But he approached me. The thing about this is, why they were like, why'd you take your shirt off? Because you're supposed to in a fight. You ever watch the hockey game? As soon as they start fighting, the first thing they do is get on the other side
1: you
3: of them, grab
1: your
3: shirt off
1: in the middle of a meeting.
3: Now I'm ready to go.
1: God.
3: Like, the dude's not going to win this because I have my shirt off and I'm greased up and ready to go like a little pig in mud. So did I get in trouble? Yes, I did. But it's only because I was fat at the time. Everybody was offended by my sweet man hoops.
1: By your stomach?
3: Yeah.
2: Okay, look, he loved that.
1: 31011 on the Capital Credit Union text line. Somebody texting in. We'll keep you anonymous on this too, by the way. I work at a hospital. I accidentally pulled the controlled access button and locked all of the hospital doors. Whoops.
3: Well,
2: yikes.
3: Lockdown.
1: Yeah, big
3: lockdown.
1: Time.
3: Lockdown. How about this one? Carol from Bondiwell. I didn't mean to say your name, but it has already happened. I set off the fire alarm with the fog machine. What, were you having a rave? There was a DJ in there and everything.
1: She sounds like a good time.
2: Julie said, I did the same thing. I hit the button by accident, and when addressed up a few seconds later, discovered that the button did not call the police like it should have, so it wasn't working. But then that led to it actually being fixed.
1: So almost, actually was a good thing for her. Mm-hmm. So I managed a gas station and helped another location for a couple of hours. And instead of hitting the help button that makes noise in the back room to get help up front, I hit the silent alarm. And within 5 minutes, there was a bunch of cops that showed up.
3: All right.
2: I've done the alarm
3: thing. All right.
2: Ladies
3: and gentlemen, this one might take the cake. All right. I'm not going to say her name because this is funny. I accidentally posted a TikTok of my grandma putting a bar with alcoholic drinks in her shower on our local government's Instagram.
1: There we go. That's actually kind of awesome.
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5: Giving points to Corey for that one. I missed it, and now I'm back with it. I love you.
6: It's a note to Nat. I am unhappy with my husband, even though I love him, but I think I might want to leave, and I don't know why. Maybe I'm just bored. We need your help on this one, homies. And Natalie, I've been with him for 10 years.
7: Oh.
6: When we met, I was 16. He was 18. So we've been dating ever since. He was engaged. We were engaged when I was 22, then married when I was 23. I love him. He's my best friend. We've gotten through issues in the past, so I have no real reason to want to leave him, but I feel like I missed the chance to experience some parts of my youth, and I've never lived alone in my life. I'm comfortable in my life now, and I do love my husband. I just don't feel fully happy and fulfilled. Does anyone else feel like this? What should I do? I'm not quite sure what to do anymore.
8: Ooh,
6: that's a deep one.
7: So he's not in particularly doing anything wrong.
6: No.
7: It's her.
6: Mm-hmm. It's her. Yeah, it's her. It's a her problem.
7: That's hard.
6: Yeah.
7: Well, like you don't want her to grow resentment towards him.
6: And it sounds like she might be kind of leaning
7: already
6: in that direction.
7: Doing
6: not
7: that.
6: Quite there yet, but getting there.
7: Therapy maybe would help.
8: Couples therapy.
7: Couples therapy. I think it's more of a her problem.
6: Yeah, because bringing your husband into that and telling him that, I think that would be...
8: So he doesn't know about it yet.
6: No.
7: No. Okay. But at the end of the day, if you're truly not happy, you gotta sometimes just leave. And it doesn't have to be malicious. Some people just grow apart. And you think about how you were when you were that age. And when you're 10 years later, you're a different person. You grow differently. You have interests.
8: You
7: have
8: sober. You meet a lady that you fall in love with in 36.
7: Or, you just hang out with Huggy and do a cuddle puddle and see if he's down.
5: Listen, that was...
7: You just need to spice it up a little bit.
8: Little
7: I don't
8: cuddle
7: know.
8: Puddle action. I'll give some advice in this aspect.
7: All right.
8: Okay. I don't want to say it. Maybe a hall pass? Or like a weekend pass with the girls?
7: No, because if you need to have a hall pass and if you need to explore other options and just make your husband sit on the back burner. Now, if he wants to be a part of it, okay, maybe then. But if not, that's so disrespectful.
6: There is a reason why we call this a note to Nat Huggy.
8: I'm just saying. God. I had 36 years of a hall pass, all right? Until you fall in love and you meet the right lady. My parents and my brother both married their high school sweethearts.
7: Yeah.
8: Since the time my parents were in high school, they fell in love and they never left each other's side. Same with my brother. Would I think that was boring at the time? Only because I had a different ambition to go out and live my life and I didn't want to be... Mm-hmm. One, put her through that, anybody. Two, lots of fun. Three, I just couldn't take them with,
6: But when it's all said and done, you didn't feel fulfilled.
8: Did I? No.
6: Absolutely.
8: That's
6: not.
8: Why I kept getting in and out of.
7: But again, that
8: situations.
7: Was a you thing
8: yes.
7: because of things that you were going through. So another question that I have is there are people, and some homies of the show probably listening, that did get married right out of high school or right out of college, and it's working. So my question is, what did you do to make it last, to make it fun? And she's not really saying why she's not happy, though.
8: Yeah, what is she happy with?
6: Well,
8: like
6: she says she's
8: intimacy,
6: just bored. Yeah.
8: Bored, vacation. That I'm going to simply lay that aside. Maybe vacations.
7: And it's true. You need to tell the men. You got to, it's black and white. You got to tell them. Don't make them guess what's in your head. Don't make them guess. Like, I'm miserable and you don't know why.
6: We've got to
7: tell them.
6: Yeah, no, it's all about communication. This one is from an anonymous source. They need to go and date again. Do it weekly, not expensive mm-hmm. dates, just fun little things. But if you truly aren't happy, you need to talk to him and explain that you're feeling this way. And there may be saving it, there may not be. I felt this way before. I missed my past before it was rough. We started doing dates and it got way better. I felt like I lost myself after having my first son and most definitely after having my second child. Now I feel way better, but I do know the feeling. So again, somebody else texting in and saying, you need to have that conversation with him and say, we need to go do fun stuff together and spice things up, and there's a good chance that he'll be like, okay, cool. Let's
5: role playing.
7: Yeah. And if he doesn't, well, then that's maybe a different thought process and conversation.
8: Because right now, at this point, he's oblivious to her feelings, right?
7: Correct.
8: Okay. Yeah. So he doesn't know that. Like that. I mean, it's not a note to Huggy, which is makes sense because I don't have any recollection on half my life.
7: Amber, yeah. Amber said she needs to go to therapy to figure out what's going on. Then maybe have a discussion with her husband when she figures it out. I couldn't agree more.
8: It's a hard conversation. It is going to be a really hard conversation. She's been thinking about it, and he's getting bombarded with, all of a sudden, surprise, I don't like you.
6: I love you, but I just don't really like you.
7: Yeah. Now, is she bored because there's no excitement in the life? Like, they're not doing anything together? Or is she bored with him?
8: I can't imagine being 16 and marrying, or ended up getting out, going to college and marrying Sarah Adams.
6: Yeah.
8: No, I'm good. And that's why.
6: Even a year ago, if you would have told yourself you are where you are now, living with a woman, you would probably would have said, no, I'm never going to do that.
7: Mm-hmm. He did say that.
6: I know, right?
8: Stop it.
6: So this is coming from another anonymous one, we'll say. This is a woman texting in. So I never married the boyfriend I was with, but we were together for 8 years. We have a daughter. And in my opinion, if she's not happy, she needs to leave. Sometimes you're just too young and you really don't feel like you can have any of that youth back. I got pregnant at 18 and had her when I was 19. We had horrible communication. Now I'm married with him and I have amazing communication.
7: Wow.
6: Is there a common theme in there?
8: Darcy actually said something good, and I'll ask you this, Natalie.
7: Yeah.
8: Maybe he feels the same way.
7: That could be 100% true, and they're both feeling this
8: and
7: way.
8: And that's why the distance and boredom is coming from
7: there. And if that's fine, you know what I love? I mean, I don't love divorce at all. I think it's horrible, but I have seen two of my friends that have gotten divorces just because they knew that they grew apart, and it was so, they were so respectful to each other, very mature. They weren't trying to screw the other over, and it was the they both kept their mental health pretty well, and they were just like, you know what? We're just not for each other
6: anymore. Did they have kids?
7: They did. One of them did have kids.
6: Okay.
7: And it was easy on the kids too because there was no fighting. It was understanding. Now they were older too.
6: Yeah, being older, I don't think it's ever easy per se, but it's not as bad as it could be. I see what you're saying.
8: Is she working with friends with a woman who are single and jealous?
7: Okay, so I have a friend currently going through this. Got married. Not going to say who. Recently got married. Okay, like recently, and the woman has been hanging out with a particular girl who's single,
6: partying,
7: all this stuff. And now all of a sudden, that's all she wants to do. Now she's projecting and blaming him for all of this stuff and now wants a divorce. Hmm. Do I know the details?
8: No.
7: But looking at it, it's like, this is a little weird.
6: Yeah.
8: It's always the friend. Corey, stop being such a good influence on me.
6: I know.
7: Yeah, we're trying to have a fun show.
6: Come on, I'm trying to live my life the way I want. I'm not trying to be happy.
8: Hey, remember when we just didn't care, but now we're in healthy relationships with people that actually care about us?
7: I'm telling a lot of less people to go play in traffic.

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1: Hey, your kids can beat a level or hold a streak or scroll for an hour without blinking, but the real challenge is, can your kids go a week without a screen?
2: This is a challenge that Corey and all three of us have been talking about since we heard about it from DJ Obbs's father, because Mrs. Birkin, who's the teacher at DJ Obbs school, did put this together. And I, from talking to DJ Obbs, who has been on the show a few times, she's our little tiny
1: 11-year-old
2: DJ. And the thing about that is, asking Mrs. Birkin and her, they had no problem. You want to know why? Because they figured out other activities to do as children.
1: Yes.
2: So
3: I'm all for it. And it also, I think it challenges the parents too, because you have to figure out, okay, how can I be creative to engage with my child in something they'll want to do?
1: So we've set up this actual week, and it's the week of September 21st, and we're all going to do this together, the three of us, hopefully all of you listening. It's screen-free week. It's presented by Cornerstone Business Services, and basically, it's giving a chance for families to reconnect and neighborhoods to wake up and for the play to get messy again and get outside and have some fun and do some different things, maybe as a family.
2: It's going to be a really, really weird week of shows if we don't have screens. Corey.
1: Well, we have to have these screens in front of us. So, I mean, we have to have certain screens.
2: On the way in, there's got to be a basket at the door. Put your phone in there.
1: Okay. Yeah.
3: Question. Can I bring my book?
1: Yeah, books. I mean, that's a very good.
4: Talking about bringing it.
1: Well, I know what kind of
4: the studio.
1: I know what kind of book she reads. Yes, but you know what? Whatever kind of book you read, it's probably better than going on a screen, because it stimulates your imagination.
3: First of all, it's not a smut book. It's called Warrior Princess Assassin, and it's very on point now.
1: Wow,
3: it's very good.
4: How do you find these books?
3: So go to the store.
1: Here is what we're asking you to do. And this is cool, because not only can you take the pledge on our website and kind of make that pledge to say, hey, we're going to be screen free this week, but we've also put in free toolkits. And even for teachers, if you're an educator listening and you want to do this with your classroom, because that's what Mrs. Birkin did with DJ Obbs's classroom that kind of inspired us to make this a bigger deal.
3: Yes.
1: And there's prizes involved. We've got some great stuff from Topper's Pizza, from Funset Boulevard. We've got the ice cream bus from Appleton International Airport, and some other great things too as incentives that we'll be drawing random for the people who take the pledge online.
2: Right. That's awesome.
1: Yeah.
2: I mean, it's cool that we're giving kids tools. As far as hammers, wrenches,
3: saws.
1: Well, that might be part of it. Maybe a kid decides to build a tree house or build a bird house.
2: Let me ask you this, Corey, because you have a very studious son that knows how to pretty much fix anything.
1: Yeah.
2: Without a screen, can he do that? Because don't kids nowadays learn from YouTube? And YouTube's negative too, but on the positive side of it, that's how I think a lot of kids learn.
1: They do, but there's also books for everything.
2: Yeah, 100%.
1: Books for everything.
2: That's why I'm just curious to see, like with your kid, if he needs to fix something for you, are you going to let him use the screen? Don't do it!
1: Okay, I won't that week. We'll have to take a trip to the library then. And that's kind of what it's all about. So text FREE, FREE, to 31011 to get a

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0: Same crew, second time. The Huggy Natalie and Corey replay. WIXX.
1: Segment sometimes we like to call dumb baits. Okay, you got to explain to me the argument you two got into
2: yesterday.
1: It
2: was just a tiny, funny argument that we had to stop because we looked at each other and were like, this is stupid and we need to talk about it on the radio.
3: So now, here's what happened. Let me tell it.
2: Here we go.
3: The way it really happened.
2: All right.
3: So Huggy and I are driving back from Coffee and Donuts, which was so fun yesterday. And I said, you know, all the maps in our school when we were in school are wrong now because there's been so many new developments and there's so many new roads and cities and all of that. And he goes, oh, like on a globe. And I said, no, that's different. He goes, no, it's not. A globe is the same thing as a map. And I said, no.
2: How is a globe not the same thing as a map?
3: A globe is more like about the continents and islands, right? Whereas a map, if you get a map of the United States, it's specific. Or if a map of Wisconsin, it's specific with the roads and the highways and all of that.
2: If I'm going from the United States over the seas, here's what I'm going to need. I'm going to need a globe to make sure that I'm going the right place. There is no map or roads on the ocean.
3: But we weren't talking about doing that.
2: Yes, but you said it wasn't a map. All right, you said...
3: I know, I said a globe and a map are different.
2: But are they? They're not, because if I was a oceanographer trying to...
3: Oceanographer.
2: Okay, I'm 12 knots away from Europe, and then I'm 150 knots away. That means I can go, okay, I'm going to take a tape measure, and I'm in the middle of the Arctic Sea, even though those aren't even close to each other. That is the map. It is the map in which where everything is, technically.
3: I think we're both... correct in some capacity.
1: I think you're both incorrect. I think those last two sentences that Huggy just said are way off.
2: Her reasoning behind this is she said, my son's name's Atlas. I think I know a thing or two about a map. I was like, I don't know. Is an Atlas a map? I thought that was, it's an almanac. If you would have named your kid Almanac, that would be fine.
3: First name Almond, last name Ack. Yeah,
1: an atlas is a bound or digital collection of maps.
2: Okay, but type in what is a globe? Is a globe a map, Corey? We're going to get to the bottom of this right now.
3: Well, it's essentially yes and no.
2: Yes.
1: Did you say yes? Did you say I was right, kind of? It was half and half right there.
4: A globe is a specialized three-dimensional spherical model of the Earth, whereas a map is a flat two-dimensional drawing of all the parts of Earth's surface. Also, Google continues by telling me, I can't believe you actually had to ask that question.
2: You guys are dumb. I hate this. Also... This was real.
3: This really happened. We started talking about it. We should stop talking.
2: I'm going to take a map to go over to Europe just like I said. All right? You tell me if I make it.
1: I think I'm understanding your logic to a point, Huggy, which is sometimes tough to do. But yes, you're right. There isn't a map that gets you across the ocean.
2: Exactly.
1: I don't think.
3: Well, no. There's a world map.
2: Yes, there is. A world map would be called... a globe.
3: No, because a world map is flat. It's a piece of paper.
1: I don't think I've ever seen a world map, though.
2: Oh, yeah. Well, you know what? Just open your eyes. That's a map. We're living in it. Also, come on, dudes.
3: Yeah, you can get a world map for $24 on Amazon.
2: It's called a globe. And flat earthers believe.
3: Earth is flat.
1: Oh, God. Let's get into that debate now.

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101 WIXX. Susan Kennedy hanging out with you for your Saturday Labor Day weekend. A lot of people, that means an extra day, maybe an extra 2 days, and a lot of travel, a huge travel holiday. So absolutely be aware if you are going to be on the roads or traveling, especially Sunday and Monday. It's going to be packed because everyone's doing it. Everyone's going somewhere this weekend except me. I'm just hanging out with you. WIXX.

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the Kelseys are moving to Ohio. It's 101 WIXX. They actually just bought Travis Kelce and Taylor Swift a mansion in a town in Ohio of just 1,300 people. Could you imagine? You live in a quiet little town on the outskirts of Cleveland, Ohio, and here come the Kelseys. Now, to be fair, this is one of probably many homes that they are going to own, but it is beautiful, and Travis is from Ohio, so it makes sense that he would maybe want a house in his home state. Who knows how long they'll actually live there. Uh-huh. I exactly.

Gracie Abrams on 101 WIXX. A big day in Green Bay with Badger Bash North happening downtown Green Bay this afternoon in the Broadway District. There's going to be live music. The marching band is going to be there from UW. 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

Labor Day weekend. Lots of deals, lots of shopping this weekend. It's 101 WIXX. I don't do a lot of holiday shopping. I probably should because I know that there's some things, some items that go on sale for Labor Day weekend. I just never do it. I don't know why. The best things to buy during those Labor Day sales, by the way, are grills, appliances, mattresses, furniture, outdoor items. You should hold off on like fall clothes because those will come down in price. We all know that because we see swimsuits in the stores in like February. Toys, TVs, those usually go down right before Christmas. So if you're looking for those type of things, you might want to wait a little bit. But yeah, there's actually a lot of great deals. The top thing that we're spending money on, though, this weekend is not that. It's food and drinks, for sure. It's food and drinks. It makes sense. WIXX.

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101 WIXX, Susan Kennedy on our Saturday of Labor Day weekend, which means for most, you get an extra day. You should. Coming up, I got Morgan Wallen and Tate McRae, some Sean Paul, Audrey Hobart's new one after Zara Larsson.

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4: Here's another Northeast Wisconsin construction update. With always changing lane closures, lane shifts, and ramp closures, it's always important to stay up to date. 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

Maybe you need to do some fall cleaning. Are you hoarding stuff? You've probably seen the show Hoarders. You maybe don't think you're a hoarder, but you probably are. According to a new survey, about half of Americans are hoarders in some capacity. Half of us say we have at least one room in our house that is pretty much unsalvageable due to all the clutter. A whole room? Yeah, maybe. That's probably WIXX.

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101 WIXX, Susan Kennedy on our Saturday of Labor Day weekend. Probably going to be barbecuing this weekend. The majority of Americans do some sort of a barbecue or a potluck or a something, grill out for this weekend. And it's all about the hot dogs. You know, you think like 4th of July also feels like hot dogs, but that's actually more burgers. Labor Day weekend is more of the hot dog holiday, according to the internet. WIXX, here's Malcolm.

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0: 101 WIXX, Dolly Parton, her Hollywood Walk of Fame star, is replaced. It was vandalized. I know. What's wrong with people? So there was already a crack in her star because it was placed back in 1984. Things happen, right? And then when she passed away, people were leaving flowers there, obviously, as a tribute to her. And someone decided to scratch out her name, or they left her name pretty badly defaced. So they stepped in, the, Historical Society in California, and they have replaced her star, as they should. With Pitbull, it's Powerful Woman on WIXX.
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1: Here's another Northeast Wisconsin construction update. With always changing lane closures, lane shifts, and ramp closures, it's always important to stay up to date. 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

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WIXX is going to be down there. There's live music, UW's marching band. 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

summer song 2026 be? We probably already know. It's 101 WIXX. It's really down to two contenders. Katy Perry's the one that got away. Or this one. Ella Langley.

0: is the Badger Bash North. 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The Kids Football Combine starting at 2, the Badger Parade at 3:30, UW Marching Band at 4, live music and fireworks at night. It's all happening downtown Green Bay, Broadway District. 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

101 WIXX, Susan Kennedy on Badger Bash Day. Badger Bash North happening all afternoon downtown Green Bay. Bucky Badger's going to be there. There's a football combine kicking off in about 7 minutes or so. The Badger Parade is from 3:30 until 4. And a lot of those roads downtown Green Bay are closed because the bridges are packed and everything. It's going to be very busy. WIXX is down there, so go find them. Say hi. Want more details on this bash? 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

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Hey, what's up? Hello, my name is Emery. I am new here on air and WIXX. Super excited, excuse me, to hang out with you today. Now it's Dexter and the Moon Rocks freaking out on WIXX.

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If you want more information, text the word BASH to 31011. 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Lots of fun, so check it out. It's WIXX.

Dominic Fike with Baby Doll on 101 WIXX, which isn't a new song. It came out in 2018, but it is new here on WIXX, to my understanding, at least. Now, we're taking it back a couple years. Classic Pink song here. I hope you dance to this one, because I know I sure will. It's So What on WIXX.

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self-aware. Coming from Temper City on 101 WIXX. Now it's time for me to kind of hang up here, but we're going to be switching on over to Corey and Mara, who are down at Lambeau for that Badgers Bash. It's going to be an awesome time. And if you want more information on it, you can text the word BASH to 31011. That is our Shy Guy line. Hard by Kemba Credit Union. Now here's Youngblood with Zombie on 101 WIXX. Have a fantastic day. Have fun out there. And be safe, my friend. I'll see you.

0: 101 WIXX. Hey, it's Corey and Mara. We're live here at the Badger Bash North. What up, Mara?
1: And it's absolutely beautiful outside. The sun is shining. People are gathering, starting to get some drinks, some food. Just a blast over here on Donald Driver Way over here.
0: We're right outside of Titletown Brewing and Tap Room by Lake Park. You can hear the band warming up. There's going to be live music. There's going to be fireworks tonight. We're getting ready for the big Badgers versus Notre Dame game tomorrow night at Lambeau Field. We've got Roxy working the prizes here. We're going to be throwing bean bags and throwing hot dogs into Huggy's mouth. So come by. If you're going to be looking for a place to go tonight, this is going to be the hopping spot in town again. It's on the west side of the river, right off, right next to Titletown Brewing Company.
1: Right between the depot and Titletown Brewing over here is what I would say.
0: You can't miss it. We got the big trailer. We will be live until 6 o'clock. Come say hi. And more hits on the way here with WIXX.
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0: 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We are live at Badger Bash North. It's Corey and Mara.
1: And Mara is here, too. And it looks like we just got a winner. Somebody got a beanbag hot dog and a Huggies mouth right in front of the truck here. So what did they win? I think they're picking up one, two, three.
0: Yes, they got three for three. This is the first.
1: That would be a taco holder over on our prize table over here right by
0: us. Or a hot dog holder. Or a hot dog. It could be either.
1: Correct.
0: We were talking earlier, there's so much red here at the Badger Bash North, which there should be, but it's almost like, what did you compare it to, Mara?
1: I said it was like an opposite Where's Waldo, you know?
0: Waldo's everywhere.
1: Everywhere.
0: The party is going on. There's live music. There's going to be the Badger Marching Band, the big UW Marching Band, which is amazing to see. They're going to be live here starting, I believe.
1: 3:30, is what I heard.
0: A couple minutes, yep. So that's going to be amazing. And we also have fireworks tonight, I think about 8:15, 8:30 over the river. Tons of stuff going on. There's food. There's lots of beer. So come on out and have a good time with us. And you can win some prizes here at the WIXX. I guess, what do we call this thing? It's not the tent anymore.
1: No, it's the truck, the van.
0: We'll call it the trailer for now.
1: There we go.
0: We'll have to come up with something a little catchier than that. But we're here live until 6 o'clock. It's 101 WIXX. And Somber is on now. Here's Homewrecker.

0: 101 WIXX, this is Mara on the mic, live broadcasting from the Badger Bash North here. Hi there, how you doing? People waving to me as they pass by. Corey stepped away probably to go have some fun without me, but hey, don't worry, I'm holding it down for you. So come out, we're here until later tonight, fireworks show around 8:15. The parade should be getting well underway, around start at 3:30 here. It's 3:36 at the moment, but UW marching band's going to be performing, as well as live music after the parade, as well as food, drinks, your chance to get some hot dogs into Huggy's mouth, playing some cornhole over here for some awesome prizes, Huggy Natalie Corey t-shirts, magnets, and just all sorts of fun. The sun is out, so make sure you come on by Donald Driver Way here, right outside Titletown Brewing Co. here, so make sure you stop out. Now I'll make way for Macklemore, Ryan Lewis, taking us to the thrift shop, WIXX.
1: What?

What's up, Badger Nation? It is 101 WIXX. We are broadcasting live here at Badger Bash North. And man, the throngs of people coming through, getting ready for the game tomorrow. Of course, we're playing games now. The parade just started through downtown Green Bay. In case you're caught in traffic right now, you're wondering what's going on. Well, that's what's going down. They shut down a couple of the bridges. Mason Street Bridge is still open, by the way. But we're right outside of Titletown Brewing Company by the Donald Driver statue. And there are just so many people down here because this is the official UW pre-game party. Even though the game isn't until tomorrow, they know how to party up the day before. And we will have the UW marching band, actually, the Spirit Squad, and Bucky Badger himself. There's the Spirit Squad, everyone. Let's give it up for the Spirit Squad. They're making their way through as we speak to the big stage. And we're going to have, of course, the UW marching band on stage live performing for free. These guys are amazing. If you can get here before 4 o'clock, it's about 15 minutes away. Make sure you do that. There's going to be music live on stage, followed by, of course, fireworks. And here's the band. Here's the band. You got to be able to hear these guys. These are great. And the drums are in the back. You can hear it right now. How cool is this? Just take a listen.

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0: 101 WIXX. We are live at the Badger Bash North. It's Corey and Mara. What a party this has turned into.
1: And it's so beautiful. The sun is shining. I've been running around taking pictures for the socials here, so check out our Facebook story if you want to see what's going on. UW Marching Band is performing right now at the big stage over here.
0: It was so cool. If you weren't with us like 10 minutes ago, as I was on the air, they walked by playing, so we got to hear them like live just a few feet from our broadcast trailer here. We're right across from Titletown Brewing, downtown Green Bay, west side of the river. This party goes on until like 8, 9 o'clock tonight. There's going to be live music on stage. There's going to be the fireworks at like 8:15 over the Fox River. It's going to be phenomenal.
1: It's going to be beautiful over the river like that. If you've never seen them over the river, you've got to come down here and have some fun.
0: Yeah. We've got Roxy working the bags out there, throwing hot dogs in Huggy's mouth like we've been doing all summer long here.
1: We've had some winners come up. We're giving away some koozies, Huggy Natalie Corey t-shirts, other great things on the
0: table. Good stuff.
1: Some
0: of our limited edition sunscreen is going fast, too, on this nice day.
1: Oh, you need it.
0: We are broadcasting live. Come on down and say hi if you're going to make it down to Badger Bash North with 101 WIXX. Here's Benson Boone.

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1: 101 WIXX. Hey, we're broadcasting live here. It's Badger Bash North, and we have got so many prizes we're giving away at the WIXX trailer. This is so fun because the UW Marching Band is performing live right now, and it is like crazy over there.
0: It's busy, and people just keep showing up to crowd around. Got a big crowd, so you know they're playing right now behind us. So if you're wanting to see the UW Marching Band, make sure you get on over here. They're playing right now.
1: There's going to be live music after that as well. Looking at all these folks, it's so funny because you just see a wide variety of Badger fans of all ages, all shapes and sizes, and it's just cool to see everybody coming together as we get ready for the Badgers and, of course, Notre Dame. There hasn't been any Notre Dame fans.
0: I haven't seen any yet. Or maybe they're just hiding. Maybe they're scared.
1: this is the Badger Bash North. This isn't the Irish Bash North.
0: Not at all.
1: This has been fun so far, and we hope you can make it here. Tonight, the fireworks over the Fox at 8:15. I can't wait for that as well. All right, we got music coming out this hour on the radio from Pitbull with Dolly Parton. Also, we're going to play some Noah Kahan and Flo Rida now on WIXX.

0: It's 101 WIXX. We are live at Badger Bash North, downtown Green Bay. Hey, Badger fans, are we having fun today or what? Let's hear ya! Woo! All right, the marching band just got done performing on just near the stage, actually. And we have got Iris from DePere. Hi, Iris.
1: Hi.
0: Okay, we're going to play a little game of Family Feud. Remember Family Feud back in the day?
1: Yep.
0: Okay, so this is what we're going to do. You have to get two of the top six answers. We surveyed 50 Badger fans here today. Okay? So you have to get at least two of the top six here. And the question is, name something you'd expect to see at a Wisconsin Badgers tailgate party, okay? Something you'd expect to see at a Badgers tailgate party. What do you got?
1: Alcohol.
0: Alcohol? We'll say that's number two on the list. That's beer. Beer is on the list, so yes, you got one. What's the next thing you'll see?
1: A sports game.
0: A sports game. Not on the list, okay? One more guess. What would you name something you'd expect to see at a Wisconsin tailgate?
1: Food.
0: We say food. You'd be more specific. What kind of food?
1: Hot dogs.
0: Hot dogs. Not on the list, but we're going to go one more, okay?
1: Okay.
0: Something you'd expect to see at a Wisconsin tailgate.
1: There is
0: food, it's just not hot dogs.
1: A hamburger.
0: Hamburger is a hamburger. Can we see hamburger? Hamburger also not on the list. We're going to get one more. Keep going. One more thing that you might see at a Wisconsin tailgate. Could be food, could be something else.
1: Cheese curds.
0: Did she say cheese curds? Cheese curds came in at number three. Yeah. All right, Iris, congratulations. You are the winner of a WIXX Huggy, Natalie, and Corey t-shirt. Thanks for playing today.
1: Yay.
0: All right, go Bucky. Come on out and play with us. Titletown Brewing Company is right where we're outside of west side of the river, downtown Green Bay. There's going to be festivities going on until about 8 o'clock tonight. Come down and say hi. We're broadcasting live until 6 with WIXX.
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7: Here's another Northeast Wisconsin construction update. With always changing lane closures, lane shifts, and ramp closures, it's always important to stay up to date. 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

0: 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It's Corey and Mara having a good time.
1: Hello, hello.
0: And who do we have here?
2: Justin.
0: Where are you from, Justin?
2: Green Bay.
0: All right, who do we have there?
3: Mariah.
1: Mariah, where are you from today?
3: Green Bay.
0: All perfect. Right, it's actually, this is husband and wife going at each other. Is that all?
1: Oh.
3: Yep.
0: A little rivalry here. Okay, we're going to play a fun game. This is like Family Feud back in the day.
4: Okay.
0: Okay, so ladies go first.
1: Thank you, Corey.
0: The question is, name something you might hear someone say at a Wisconsin Badgers football game, okay? We polled 50 Badgers fans today, and we'll give you, you got to get one on the top six on the board, okay? Something that you might hear someone say at a Badgers football game.
1: Right? What about on Wisconsin?
0: On Wisconsin, survey says number one!
1: That is the number one answer on the board!
0: All right, let's see if you can rebound. Name something you might hear someone say at a Wisconsin football game.
4: You rah-rah.
0: You rah-rah, he says. You rah-rah. That is not on the list. So, I don't
1: know.
0: We must have not pulled the right Badgers fans. Let's go one more, all right? Something you would hear someone say at a Wisconsin Badgers football game.
1: Go Badgers?
0: Go Badgers.
1: You're kidding.
0: That is, survey says, number two.
1: That's the top two answers on the board.
0: Yeah.
1: On Wisconsin and go Badgers. Look at you.
0: All right, one more time. We're going to have Justin give you a shot here to get back at you a little bit here. Name something you might hear someone say at a Wisconsin Badgers football game.
2: On Wisconsin.
0: On Wisconsin. We already got that one. That was number one. That was hers. Okay. But that's okay. We'll give you another shot. Maybe they would say it, I don't know, at a certain time in the game. What'd you say?
2: Jump around.
0: Jump around's on the board, number three.
1: Number three.
0: Yeah. Hey, you guys are great contestants. We're going to hook you both up with Huggy, Natalie, and Corey t-shirts today. Thanks for playing.
2: Heck yeah. Thank you.
1: Thank you.
0: All right, go Badgers. We are live here downtown Green Bay with 101 WIXX.

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1: Well, hey.
2: And

0: the girls that fight for equal pay, equal rights. Now, some of us are pit bulls, too. We appreciate the things you do. Thanks again for shining a light on the women that work from 9 to 5.
1: It's my pleasure. 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
2: 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We are live at Badger Bash North today, downtown Green Bay. It's Corey and
3: Mara is here as well. Sweating my butt off, but having a good time.
2: We've got some special guests here. We're going to play a little round of what we call kind of family feud. What's your name and where are you from?
4: Brooklyn. I'm from Green Bay.
2: Okay.
3: And what's your name? Where you're from?
5: I'm Grayson. I'm from Green Bay.
2: Green Bay. Grayson's very reluctant to come up here and play. He's like,
3: we kind of dragged him up here.
2: Yeah, we got to drag him. We forced him up here. Okay. Much like Family Feud, we're going to play a little game here. We surveyed 50 Badger fans, and you guys have to get what's on the top of this board, much like Family Feud, the top six answers. Okay? So, ladies first, name something you would associate, since we're playing the Notre Dame Irish, okay? What is something you would associate with Ireland? Something you would associate with Ireland. We surveyed 50 Badger fans. What do you think?
4: Beer?
2: Beer?
3: Surprisingly, it is not on this list.
2: Surprisingly not. All right.
3: All right, let's go to Grayson here. Name something you associate with Ireland. Go.
5: A leprechaun.
2: Leprechaun. And let's look at the board. Survey says number two.
3: All right. There we go. Good answer. Good job.
2: Good job. Something you would associate with Ireland, Brooklyn?
4: Like green?
2: She said like green. So green the
3: color. I'll take like green.
2: Like green. Green the color. What do you guys think? Green? Ireland? Do we got the good one?
3: Some people cheering out there.
2: People are cheering you on. Let's look at the board. The board says that's answer number one.
3: Ding, ding, ding, ding, ding, ding, ding, ding.
2: All right, one more.
3: All right, Grayson, what do you think? Name something you associate with Ireland. What do you think?
5: Maybe a clover.
2: A clover. That is a really good guess. Survey says... All right, one more. We got to get one more on this. Something you'd associate with Ireland, okay? We're playing the Notre Dame Irish tomorrow at Lambeau Field, Badgers Irish. What else you got for us? You're looking stumped.
4: Can I phone a friend?
2: Yeah, phone a friend. What do you think? What's that?
4: The Blarney Stone?
2: The Blarney Stone. Ooh. I'd like that answer. Let's see what the people said. Survey says... not on the list.
3: A little too specific,
2: man.
3: I think.
2: I know. Okay.
3: One more.
2: We got to get one more.
3: Let's go, Grayson. What do you think? Tell me. One more.
5: I'm stumped.
2: Phone a friend.
3: Phone a friend here. What do you think, Dad?
6: Whiskey.
2: We're going to say whiskey is... Well, actually, that came in number seven, so yay! All right, congratulations, guys. You're recipients of Huggy, Natalie, and Corey t-shirts. Thanks for stopping by. Go Badger!
4: Go Badgers!
2: Woo! All right, we're live here. Come see us downtown Green Bay. We're live till 6 with WIXX.

0: Big game. See, this is the official UW tailgate party, and it's not necessarily a tailgate party. It's like, hey, let's all party an extra day before the actual game, and that's what everybody's doing here. It smells so good with all these food tents, and of course, Titletown Brewing right across from where we are.
1: Absolutely, and a bunch of fun stuff to do, too. We got a cornhole going on, putting hot dogs in a Huggies mouth. I also saw that there's opportunities to, there's a vote going down over by the kids zone, I think, where it's like ice cream versus cheese curds over there. I voted for ice cream, unfortunately.
0: That's on a day like today, I'm going to vote for ice cream.
1: It's too hot not to.
0: So Fun with Adams is a band performing at Six Live and FBI and the Untouchable Horns. They're great. This is all free, by the way. We're on the west side of the river. Titletown Brewing right in front of the Donald Driver statue, kind of just back there behind that a little bit. The fireworks, best place to catch those is going to be Light Park, kind of where they set them off for the 4th of July, same type of area. So you'll be able to watch those over the Fox River today. And of course, we'll be broadcasting live until about 6, so a little more than an hour. If you're going to be in the area, stop down and say hi. Wear your red, because like you said earlier, Waldo.
1: It's an opposite Where's Waldo today with everybody in red, and I love to see it.
0: Everybody's Waldo today. We love it. Roxy, you're doing a great job, by the way. She's got long sleeves on today.
1: I don't know how you're doing it, girl.
0: In long sleeves. It's definitely not cold.
1: Weather lied to you.
0: Yeah, we love Roxy. Come on down and say hi. We're live until 6 with WIXX.
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Sex with Third Eye Blind. This is Mar on the mic live from Badger Bash North. Corey just stepped away. You can hear him in the back there. Yeah. Having an absolute blast over here with people playing some cornhole for some prizes as well. And hey, if you don't think you need the sunscreen or a fan, think again because you're going to need it. It's very warm and sunny, but that makes it for the perfect day to have this party all for the football game against the Badgers and the Fighting Irish tomorrow. And there's going to be music starting up at 6 o'clock with Fun with Adams. But at 8:15, fireworks are going to be going on over the Fox River over here. Light Memorial Park is where you're going to want to go to see those. An absolute blast. There's food and drinks as far as the eye can see. And just an absolute blast. I can't say it enough. So if you got some time, we're over by near Donald Driver Way, over by the Titletown Brewing and the Depot over here. Again, this is Mar with WIXX. Come say hi. You can't miss us. We're in this big trailer over here right next to Titletown Brewing. And we hope to see you here. Badger Bash North, live with WIXX.

0: 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Hey, we're broadcasting live here at Badger Bash North. Are we having a good time, Badgers fans? We're right outside Titletown Brewing. It's Corey, it's Mara, and we found a special group of girls in the crowd. We had to get them up here. First of all, what's your name and where are you from?
1: I'm Addie, and I'm from Delaware.
0: Okay, from Delaware. That one kind of threw me for a loop. What's your connection to coming to Green Bay for a Badgers game from Delaware?
1: Because my sister goes to Wisconsin, and we were out visiting. Yeah!
0: And the sister's right here.
2: Well, sister, what's your name, sister?
3: My name's Alex.
2: Well, hello, Alex. So what's been your, what do you think about the UW school so far?
3: Oh, I'm obsessed with it. I mean, coming from out of state obviously was a big jump, but I'm in love with Madison, in love with Wisconsin in general.
0: And then we have one more special guest here. What's your name and where are you from?
4: I'm Hannah and I'm from Serbia.
2: Serbia!
0: So you go to school with these gals in Delaware, is that right?
4: Yeah, I'm an exchange student.
0: Nice. That's awesome. So is this your first time ever to Green Bay, I would assume?
4: Yeah.
0: Nice. What's your impression so far? What do you think?
4: It's really nice. The people are really nice.
0: Really nice, yeah.
2: We got that Midwest nice in us here.
0: Yeah, we are pretty nice. We're a nice crew here, right?
4: What do you think?
0: Yes. Woo! All right, so we gotta ask, are you guys going to the game tomorrow?
1: Absolutely.
0: Heck yeah. Okay, so what do you think the score is going to be?
1: Easy, 49-0.
0: 49-0, Badgers.
2: I like the confidence.
0: All right.
2: What do you think?
0: Alex?
3: I also got the confidence. I'm going to say, 56-0.
0: You know what this reminds me of? This reminds me of the old Bears skit on Saturday Night Live.
2: Stop the Bears.
0: They're going to win 212 to zip. All right, and finally.
4: What do you think? I think the same as that. It's my first football game. So
0: it's our first football game. That's amazing.
2: Hey, Hannah.
0: So I think we have a prize winner because you have definitely traveled the farthest for this game. Can we give it up for our guest from Serbia? All right, we're live at Badger Bash North until 6. Come by and say hi with WIXX.

0: 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We're live at Badger Bash North outside Titletown Brewing in downtown Green Bay. It's the official UW pre-game before day party, I guess you could call it.
1: Absolutely.
0: Are we having a good time out there? Let's hear it. Oh, this is so much fun. Okay,
1: everyone's
0: we got some special
1: out.
0: Guests in the studio in our little broadcast trailer here. What's your name and where are you from?
1: I'm Carrie from Chicago.
0: Carrie from Chicago. And who do we have here?
2: I'm Ella from Chicago.
0: Okay, now you guys are Chicago. That's close to Notre Dame. Are you Notre Dame fans or are you a Badger fan?
1: Uh-oh.
2: Badger fans.
1: Badger fans.
2: That's
1: okay, the right answer.
0: What's your connection?
2: My sister's on the University of Wisconsin dance team.
0: Hey! Let's give it up.
1: So we're going to be seeing her perform tomorrow, though.
0: Yeah, absolutely.
2: Yes, we are.
0: We saw her today a little bit, too. She was before the parade. Yeah, that's right, before the band played. Okay, you guys know Family Feud. We're going to go Family Feud style here. Name something you'd find in a Wisconsin kitchen. We polled 50 Badger fans here at the Badger Bash North. Name something you'd find in a Wisconsin kitchen. We have the top three answers, or top six. You have to give us three of the six.
1: Why don't we do Ella first?
0: Ella first.
2: Cheese.
0: She says cheese. What do you guys think? Cheese, good one?
2: Cheese.
0: Survey says cheese is number one. Good job. All right. Well, we'll ask Mom now.
1: Okay.
0: Name something you'd find in a Wisconsin kitchen.
1: Bratwurst.
0: She says the bratwurst. What do you guys think? Bratwurst?
1: Terry, Wisconsin.
0: Bratwurst. Survey says bratwurst is number three.
1: Ding, ding, ding, ding, ding, ding, ding.
0: All right. Good job. We need one more. Name something you'd find in a Wisconsin kitchen.
1: Let's do it, Ella.
2: Beer.
0: She says beer. Do you guys think beer? Of course, it's beer, right? Survey says that is number two.
1: Ding, ding, ding, ding. That's the top three
0: answers. We got three. You guys got the top three right off the bat.
1: Jeez.
0: You guys, even though you're from Chicago, I think they are honorary Wisconsinites. What do you guys think? Yeah?
1: Absolutely.
0: All right, we're at Badger Bash North broadcasting live until 6 on WIXX.
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0: 101 WIXX. It's Corey and Mara broadcasting live from the Badger Bash North. Getting ready for the big game tomorrow. Of course, Badgers and Notre Dame at Lambeau Field. We're at the official UW tailgate party, which is outside of Titletown Brewing, kind of by Lyke Park, west side of downtown Green Bay. Man, this has been so fun, Mara, and the party continues into tonight.
1: Yeah, just having a blast here. Prizes are flying out the door. Fun is to be had. We're about a little over a half an hour away from, the Adams taking the stage here at the main stage for some live music.
0: Okay, here's a question. And anybody listening out there, we want you to come up, if you can, and give me, what does an angry badger sound like? Okay, what does an angry badger sound like? I was thinking if anybody could imitate what an angry badger sounds like.
1: Come on, take a step up.
0: I'm gonna give my first one here. Okay, ready? Sounds like this. That's like an angry badger.
1: I'll take it.
0: Okay. Anybody else want to give a shot for an angry badger? We had this whole group of people that were all excited.
1: I think it scared them
0: off. Now we scared them away. Anybody want to do an angry badger
1: angry
0: impression?
1: Badger.
0: Okay.
1: Roxy, come here,
0: Roxy.
1: Cover your warning right there with that one.
0: I couldn't tell if that was an angry badger or an angry University of Wisconsin student here down right outside of campus on a Saturday night. Oh, she wants to do it. Come on up.
1: Let's do it.
0: What is an angry badger? All right. We're here live until 6 o'clock. Party goes with those fireworks at 8:15 over the Fox River, and then there's live music after that. So come on, make your way down to downtown Green Bay. It's so much fun as we're live with WIXX and Mr. Teddy Swims now.

Fox on 101 WIXX as we're live at Badger Bash North, right across from Titletown Brewing. The party has been going on all day long. Fireworks at 8:15. We got live music all night long, so get on down here to Lyke Park, Broadway.

0: baby.
1: 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We're live here at Badger Bash North. It's Corey. It's Mara.
2: And a whole gang of people joining us here in the trailer right now.
1: Badger fans like crazy getting ready for the big game tomorrow. What's your name and where are you from?
3: Matt. I'm from Eagan, Minnesota.
1: Eagan. All right. Welcome. Outside of Minneapolis. Nice.
4: Emily, Eagan as well.
1: All right. Eagan. Nice.
5: Max from Eagan as well.
6: Nice. Welcome.
7: And I'll round us out. I'm Bridget from Eagan.
1: From
7: Minnesota.
1: Eagan. They're all from outside Minneapolis. Well, you guys are all Badgers fans, right?
3: Partially.
2: Okay. Those are fighting words.
1: Yeah. Okay, you guys are familiar with the game Family Feud back in the day? We're going to play a little round of that, okay? And the question is, we surveyed 50 Badger fans here today, and we asked them the same question. We have the top six answers on the board, okay? So you guys collectively have to get three of the top six to be a winner. All right, three of the top six. So we'll go down each one. The question is, name something that Wisconsin has that Notre Dame doesn't. Okay, and this is not just necessarily the Badgers, it's Wisconsin in general, okay? Name something Wisconsin has that Notre Dame doesn't. Top six answers on the board. We'll start here.
3: I'll say good beer.
1: Good beer. Beer. Good answer. Survey says not on the board, okay?
2: Surprising. All right, let's go. Name something Notre Dame has.
1: Nope. Do the Wisconsin one.
2: Oh, I'm sorry. Name something Wisconsin has that Notre Dame does not. Go ahead, Rick.
7: Really good cheese.
1: Cheese. Really good cheese. Survey says. Ding, ding, ding, ding, ding.
2: Yeah. It's
1: number four is cheese curds, okay? Cheese curds.
2: We'll allow it.
1: We'll give it to you. Okay, name something Wisconsin has that Notre Dame doesn't.
7: Badger fans.
1: Badger fans, she says. Badger fans? Let me see Badger fans on the board. Okay.
2: All right, let's go. Name something Wisconsin has that Notre Dame does not.
5: Good football.
1: Oh, you know what? I love that one. That is not on the board, but we're going to give it to you anyway. One more. We need one more. Something that Wisconsin has that Notre Dame doesn't. Now, think of the whole state. It's not just necessarily Badgers. What does Wisconsin have that Notre Dame doesn't?
3: I'm going to say lakes.
1: Lakes. A lot of lakes. A lot of lakes. Survey says not on the board. All right. One more try.
2: Name something Wisconsin has that Notre Dame does not.

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Just yell over the chaos. Alexa, play WIXX. Boom. Sanity restored. Oh.

0: 101 WIXX live here at Badger Bash North. The party continues just outside of Titletown Brewing. This has been such a fun afternoon. So many Badgers fans, people in red, and what an awesome celebration it is for the big game at Lambeau tomorrow.
1: And I can't believe how fast the time went by, but I guess that's the saying that time goes by when you're having fun.
0: That's right. We got live music. We had a lot of fun stuff happening on stage all night long. So make your way down here if you're looking for something to do. The weather couldn't be nicer.
1: Oh, yeah. We got it at 6 o'clock. Fun with Adams is taking the stage. And then fireworks at 8:15 with FBI and the Untouchable Horn starting at 8:30 there, as well as 7:15 too.
0: Yeah, so they're going to be performing all around the fireworks over the Fox River. If you want to get the best look at the fireworks, get to Lyke Park. That's going to be the best place to go. But that does it for us as we have Hope in next on WIXX. Here's Malcolm Todd with Earrings.

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I'm Hope, and just like that, it's Labor Day weekend. It is the unofficial close to summer. It went way too fast. What do you think? Ariana Grande, she is killing it with Hate That I Made You Love Me. It's her latest. Listen in. It's WIXX.

101 WIXX. Right now, you can meet some of our staff down at the Badger Bash North in downtown Green Bay. It is happening right now on the Broadway District. 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

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Right now, it is the Brewers playing, and tomorrow, the Badgers will be taking on Notre Dame at Lambeau Field. Don't want to miss that one. Here's Promiscuous, Nelly Furtado, WIXX.

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Ellen Langley, Choosing Texas, has spent 20 consecutive weeks at number one. 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It's Ellen Langley, Choosing Texas, WIXX.

101 WIXX, taking you back with a little Outkast and The Way You Move. 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And the $1,000 Minute at 605, 705, and 805 gets your brain working and your adrenaline pumping every morning. $1,000 Minute. 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
0: Yeah, like how much fun did you have with the Badgers and Notre Dame in town? 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
2: 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We had a winner last week. I'm talking about Bethany from Neenah. 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
1: 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Taylor Swift has a dog. She is a big, white, fluffy Samoyed, and her name is Wendy, and she's gorgeous. Congratulations, Taylor, and, well, Travis. Here's Opal 8, WIXX.